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这种这么客人为嘛来我不给你吃啊口呗你们这一在我

This time, ladies and gentlemen, yes, the Sonny Boy and M.T. 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

hit New Orleans. 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While Blackwater rose, he entertained dark thoughts and came up with a plan.

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Now Dr. John got the power. The power of Marie Laveau.

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We'd like to make this one where everybody gets featured on the front line. 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Hear an old record or something?

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Trumpet Blue Mitchell. Bass guitar, Larry Taylor.

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party all over town. 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

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Keep you buying rats all the time. 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

0: evening, ladies and gentlemen, and welcome to the Apollo Theater. An unprecedented performance by a group I'm sure you're going to enjoy. So put your hands and welcome Forget it, I can't even talk after that. And welcome Ega Winter and the White Twang.
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1: Yeah, Mama told me that. 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

I know you've heard me play this so many times. This is that thing I recorded with Jimi Hendrix and Janis Joplin out there at the Fillmore West. Blues at Sunrise.

at the Fillmore West. I looked around one night, I saw a guy look just like you. I said, I know that ain't Stevie done eased in there. By that time, Jimmy said, let's play some blues. I said, okay, not without the queen, though. That's Janis. We sent a guy up to get Janis. She came down with a little glass. She always had a little glass. God rest her soul. She said, what's happening? I said, we're going to do some blues. And we want you to start it off, honey. She said, cool. Jimmy hit two or three more licks on the thing there. Do it again. I like that. Come on.

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Okay, everybody, we are, of course, Wishbone Ash. Welcome to our show. Okay, here we go.

Thank you very much. Thank you. Having a good time?

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0: This is Russell Jackson from the B.B. King Blues Band. 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
1: This is James Boogaloo Bolden from the B.B. King Blues Band. You're listening to Badass Blues Arizona.

of this kitchen. 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All these glass ain't all up on the sink. Looks like you done had a party up in here, too. You wait till I see this one when she get home. That glass over there got a little cigar in it or something. 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Now, you wait till I see this one when she get home. 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Now, this woman, yeah, that's pretty clean now, though. I got all this. 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It makes me so mad, I don't know what to do. Thought I was a husband, should have made me. Like old red chili or something, all of them got dried up on these pots. Don't ever fix me none of this good food. You wait till that woman get home. I was scraping all these pots.

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4: This is James Boogaloo Bolden from the B.B. 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
4: 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I'll say it again, John Mayall.
5: That's right. A little more light over here so you can see who's here. That's it. No, that's better. Yeah. Over here on my left, Johnny Armand on tenor, alto, and flute. And sitting down playing acoustic fingerstyle guitar, John Mark. Bass, Stephen Thompson.

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Drums, Ron Calico. 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And trumpet, Bill Mitchell. Thank you, everyone. 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

another prayer. 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

0: I know your daddy's going fishing Sunday. 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

won't have no place to stay. Better charge the boy you'll have a home with me. 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